0: for the next hour and a half or so. We'll let you know when back in the area.
1: Roger that, no fear.
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2: Can I have the status of ASE 3429 000211? 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
1: Roger, RK Control, the alarm has returned to normal as of 10.03 hours.
2: Roger, thanks. Further, we're back from Firefighter Beach. Incident stop. RK to Budhurst Drive in Sunbury.
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1: Roger, pump a 63A and 63B. It's a 60-year-old female who is struggling to breathe. She does believe that there are fumes within her car that have caused this, possibly carbon dioxide.
0: Roger, thanks, Michael. Could I just confirm that there have been notified from school?
1: Affirmative, AV and police have been advised.

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0: I send.
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0: Roger, Falcon, you said a respite centre, is that correct?
1: Affirmative.

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1: Roger, Bellring Street Control, we're back from SSO Morrow, false alarm stop, code 609 at 49 Bellring Street in Geelong.
0: If I can, we have an individual in the care of Ambulance Victoria. They're now being escorted to hospital for some psychological issues.
1: Roger, Bellring Street Control.

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0: 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We'll advise we're back in the area.
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0: motorbike on Papa 56 is out to the oven fire, 11 Wichford Way in Rockby.
1: Roger, Papa 56, MMR fire ground is 15-15. Number 55, Firecom, are you on channel?
0: Received. Could you advise where the call originated from, thanks?
1: Roger, number 56. It does appear that this caller is calling from a default phone this time, so we don't have any mobile information.
0: Yeah, received, Firecom. We attended this address earlier this morning for a malicious hoax call. Pumper 56 is going to respond code 36.
1: Roger,
2: 56. Firecom, yeah, pump 55 is fine. 514, acknowledgeable further.
1: Roger, pump 55 and pump 56. The caller is advised they're out of the house. It's gas stove top. They said they got a fire blanket over the fire. The caller did not report any injuries. They said no one is in the house. Pump 55, just for your awareness, pump 56 responding code 3 due to a previous hoax call at this address.
2: Yeah, Roger, Pump 55 will continue, code 1.
1: Roger, Pump 55 and MMR Fireground 15-15.

0: Viacom Mountain Pump tankers out to oven via 11 Wexford Way, Rockbank, code 1.
1: Roger, Mountain Pump tanker. The caller has advised it involves a gas stove top. They've put a fire blanket over the fire. The caller did not report any injuries. They are out of the house. Pumper 56 are responding code 3, as this is the same address that a malicious hoax occurred at earlier.
0: Firecall, Mountain Pump tanker acknowledged. We'll proceed code 1 till further notice.
1: Roger, Mountain Pump tanker.

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0: Comfort 55, Rockbank and Caroline Springs have not yet responded. 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
2: 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So we'll go word back from Senior SA Moore of an investigation of Level 1 of the MRI unit, University Hospital 272 Royal Street, Geelong, for oncoming appliances can down break code 3.
0: Roger, University Hospital Control, word back from SSO Moore of an investigation level 3 MRI unit at University Hospital Geelong, 272 Ryrie Street in Geelong, all oncoming 10 code, can downgrade code 3. 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
0: 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We've actually isolated the Phoenix detector. It has gone back in alarm. Has been isolated. Hospital management have notified that the fire services maintenance company is on site, and we'll pair the detector shortly. Bubba 63A returning.
1: Roger, Pumper 63. Roger, Pumper 63.
2: Fire call Pumper 63B is returning. 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

0: Falcon Papa 63A, fashion.
1: Roger, Papa 63A. Can I confirm, is ladder platform 63 also in station?
0: Negative at this stage, Falcon.
1: Roger. Roger, Papa 63A.

0: Fargon, pump 55 is out to a diesel spill, Hopkins Road in Western Highway, trucking on.
1: Roger, pump 55. The caller says that there is a spill of diesel in the truck parking at the rear of the premises, approximately 2 metres by 5 metres. The source is not known at this stage and approximately 80 litres.
0: Welcome. 80 litres, 80 litres.
1: Approximately 80 litres.
0: Roger, 5 minutes.

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0: 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Do you want them replaced?
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0: 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Quebec.
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0: Quebec from SIO, incident not yet under control. At Hopkins Road 711 in Trebonita, we have an oil spill approximately 250 metres long by 30 metres wide and anywhere in the vicinity of 80 litres of diesel. We'll require council to attend to clean up all the diesel. We don't have the capacity.
1: Roger, Hopkins Road Control. We're back from SO Taylor. The incident not yet under control at the 7-Eleven in Trogonina on the western outbound Hopkins ramp of Trogonina. The oil spill is approximately 250 metres long via 30 metre wide and is approximately 80 litres of diesel. The council is required for cleanup as we do not have the capability.
0: All great, welcome.

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1: 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No ETA as of yet.
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0: Can you please pass on to VicPol that we've had a truck carrying a trailer from Black Horse Logistics Group with number plate of Yankee Victor 7, Oscar Victoria Alpha, that has, truck has absconded the scene, which has leaked approximately 80 litres of oil and made its way west on Western Highway.
1: Roger, Hopkins Road Control, to advise VicPol that we've had a truck carrying we've had a truck with registration number Yankee Victor 7 Oscar Victor Alpha absconded scene, leaking 80 litres of oil and heading west on the Western Highway.
0: All correct.

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0: 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However, they will call us back when they find someone.
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0: Athens Road Control, just for your information, from the FSCC, we're not actually sending a second response to the Troops Road North Greeks Road, treating it as one and the same.
1: Roger, Falcom, can I please then respond, Pumper, to attend?
0: Roger, you require a Pumper to attend. Is that to attend Troops Road North and Greeks Road?
1: Correct.
0: Roger.

0: Right, go on. Papa 43 is on channel.
1: Roger, Papa 43. Papa 43, there is a washaway that Papa 55 are at 7-Eleven Chaganina on the Western Freeway. This is believed to be the one and the same spill. It's a spill from a truck, and it's gone to Troops Road North and Greggs Road in Chaganina. And that's where you're required to attend that second address.
0: Papa 43, Roger. Viacom, can you confirm the address of the 7-Eleven?
1: Roger, Papa 55 are on scene at 7-Eleven Western Freeway near Hopkins Road in the outbound 7-Eleven. Police are on scene at Troops Road North and Greggs Road in Chaganina, and they believe it's the same truck that the truck's got off at Troops Road North and Greggs Road, Chaganina, but was at 7-Eleven.
0: Papa 43, Roger.

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0: Flycom, do you have a fly ground channel for this call? And do you also have a fly ground channel for the call that Pumper 55 is on CNAP?
1: Roger, Pumper 43, your fly ground channel is 12, and Pumper 55, Hopkins Road Control, theirs is MMR fly ground channel 16.
0: Pumper 43, Roger.
1: Roger, and also Pumper 43 from the FSCC, they have requested a CFA brigade to respond to the same call that you're going to.
0: Pumper 43, Roger.

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1: Send Falcon.
0: Hopkins Road Control, the council's been given your mobile phone number to reach out about what's actually required from this job, the contractors.
1: Roger, thanks, Falcon.

0: Michael, number 63A, 63Bs. Ladder platform 63, rescue 63 are out to Flight Company from Roof 132 Yarra Street, Geelong. Further to that, clear police to attend. We've had multiple calls to this premise previously. We have squatters in there who have been violent towards emergency services staff.
1: Roger, multiple calls to this address. Police are to respond as there has been physical violence towards emergency services staff.
0: Like on Panther 62B, he's out to smoke coming from a roof. 132 Yarra Street, John.
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0: Falcon, Wizard, from Senior SI, more of an investigation. Yarra Street, Geelong. Looks like we do have a little bit of smoke issuing from the roof, please. I'll call five police to assist with possible aggravated personnel.
1: Roger, we're back to this more. Investigating 132 Yarra Street in Geelong. There is a little bit of smoke issuing from the roof space. We require police as there is an aggravated person.

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1: The Fox office ends.
0: Sierra Strait Control, Geelong CK Brigade have not yet responded. Would you like another brigade to be paid?
1: Negative Fox, we've got Papa 62B and Papa 64 on route, have we?
0: Affirmative.
1: Yeah, Roger Firecom. So we have Papa 62B made available on events for the 63 area. Crews have made entrance into the back of the property. They're just investigating the source of the smoke. No visible flame sighted yet.
0: Roger, 62B is available on event and crews have made access into the back of the property. They are investigating the smoke and no visible flames at the moment.
2: 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And Firecom, have you got any further information?
0: Papa 43, the information is that there was a diesel spill at 7-Eleven and then the spill has continued on. The spill has pooled, gone into some drains, and it's 250 metres long, 30 metres wide from 7-Eleven, and police have advised that it goes up to Troops Road North and Greaves Road in Truganina. The truck has absconded the scene, and there's 80 litres of oil. It's heading west on the Western Highway.
2: 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Troops Road Control, we're back.
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2: We're back from Station Officer Subin's investigation of the area of Troops Road North and Greaves Road in Truganina.
0: We're back to Station Officer Subin, investigation of the area of Troops Road North and Greaves Road in Truganina.
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4: 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I've put it a word back now. So, a word back senior SO, more of a structure fire stop. Yarra Street, Geelong. Police are on scene. We have located a female squatting in the premise. She's been moved by police. Crews are currently extinguishing small fire within the vicinity of a chimney place. Well, Puppet 62V can turn Puppet 64 can turn also.
1: We're about to do some more switch fire stop. 132 Yarra Street in Geelong. And police are on scene. You have located a female squatter, FIV accident, you extinguishing a fire in the vicinity of a fireplace. Police are moving the squatter on, and Pump 62B can return. Pump 62B.
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4: 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Can we have ambulance to attend? We have a female, approximately 35 to 40 years of age, conscious and breathing, but has been exposed to smoke inhalation.
1: Roger, AV 210, you have a female approximately 35 to 40 years old, conscious and breathing, and has been exposed to smoke inhalation. Caroline Springs Tanker.
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1: 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And Caroline Springs Tanker, Mount Cottrell Group SCV, Pumper 55 from FRV are on scene, and it's an incident not yet under control for a diesel spill approximately 80 litres.
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0: I've just liaised with Vic Paul, who've come on scene here again, and they have located the truck in question, just off Greens Road and the Troops Road. The main spill in that vicinity is on the corner of Greens Road, Troops Road North.
1: Roger, you have liaised with Vic Paul, who are on scene. They have located the truck, and that's on Troops Road North and Greens Road, Chuggerniner. And the main spill is on that corner.
0: Okay.

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1: The airstrip control.
0: A 5 on through discussion with Vic Vol and agreement. FRV crews here under SSO Mall have put a direction to a new cutter in the Santa, not to light any more fires within this property. If she continues to do so, we'll be committing offence, which can be charged through VPOL. Just note that down on this system there, VPOL will have it on their system as well for any future events. So the squad has been here on multiple occasions.
1: Roger.

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1: Troops, road control.
0: Message from Station Officer Subin. Crews have applied absorbent to the road surface. We had local council on scene. We have redirected them to 7-Eleven on the Western Freeway to pump a 55 incident. And pump a 43 is returning. We'll notify we're back in turnout area.
1: Roger, message from Station Subin. Crews have applied absorbent to the surface and council were on scene. You have redirected it to pump a 55 job at 7-Eleven. You are returning out of area.
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0: I've just been on the phone to the council contractor who is bringing out oil spill kit for this job, and has advised in the vicinity of 7-Eleven on Western Highway and Hopkins Road is actually Vic Road's responsibility, and they aren't able to help in this occasion. 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
1: Roger, you have been on the phone to the council contractor who will bring out oil spill kit, and Hopkins Road is Vic Road's responsibility. Is that correct?
0: That's correct. In Hopkins Road intersection to 7-Eleven on the Western Highway.

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0: Hopkins Road Control, do you require Vic Rhodes to attend as well?
1: That's affirmative.
0: Roger, Vic Rhodes are to respond as well.

0: I feel like I'm from Yaris Recontrol. 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
1: Roger, we have a structure fire stop for this word back.
0: Yaris, yeah, thanks, Michael.

0: 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Message?
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0: Scene has been handed over to Captain Top of Caroline Springs.
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0: Caroline Springs, Tinker 1, is there any chance we can get an updated word back at all, thanks?
1: Right, at this point, we're just waiting for VicRoads to show up with some sand so we can finalise the mess here and then move on. But at the moment, I think it's sitting not yet under control.
0: Roger, thanks.

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1: How soon?
0: The end of the working day. The busier it's getting with trucks, and they're going to stay impinging on the area that's cordoned off.
1: Roger, we'll get back on to them now for you.

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0: Hopkins Road Control, we've been back on two Vic Roads. Unfortunately, they gave it to the wrong contractor. They have now rectified that. They said it should be no more than half an hour, but possibly will be sooner.
1: Okay, thank you. We've had a downer contractor arrive on scene, and he's telling us that he can't help us with the car park, but he is able to.

0: 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So it's a little bit messy here, but thanks for your message. Thank you for following up. We'll wait for the contractor.
1: Roger.

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1: Roger, Rescue 56. Pumper 53, Rescue 56. It's a motor vehicle with, I think, two utes, one vehicle smoking. 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
1: I believe it's two utes that are involved. One vehicle was smoking. They believe the driver of one of the vehicles is now out. Both vehicles are diesel, and it's right at the intersection.
2: Tullamore Tango 2, acknowledge.

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0: Roger 541. And any further information?
1: It's right at the intersection. It's two utes that are involved. One vehicle is smoking. I believe the driver or persons are out of one vehicle. The other one, I believe, trapped. Both vehicles are diesel.
0: Roger, 5, come on, copy.

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1: Roger, Toowoomba Tanker 2, Toowoomba Control, please report urgently for traffic.

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0: Being at the same incident.
1: Roger, talking about Ultralight.
0: Viacom, talking about control, we're back.
1: Talking about control.
0: Viacom, talking about control, we're back from Lieutenant Greeny. His incident under control. Corner of Diggers West and White Road, Holden Road in Toolinvale. Pumper 53 and Rescue 56 can cancel with thanks. Nil occupants trapped. All occupants out of the vehicle. We do require AV for one male. Conscious and breathing, 57 years old, with small lacerations to his face.
1: Roger, from Lieutenant Greeny, when he's under control at Holden Road and Commander Diggers West Road in Toolinvale. Pumper 53, Rescue 56, you can cancel, thanks.
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1: You have no occupants trapped. All people are out of the vehicle. You've got ambulance required for one male, conscious and breathing, 57-year-old, with small lacerations to the face.
0: That's affirmative, Viacom. Further to that, we have AV on scene and Diggers Rest tanker can proceed to assist the traffic control until Vic Pole book on scene.
1: Roger, thank you. Also got Toolinvale Ultralight proceeding.
0: Roger, that can also proceed. Thanks, Viacom.
1: Roger.

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0: Pike on, we're back from Captain's Hop of an incident stop at 7-Eleven Atwood bound ramp, Western Freeway. 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
1: Oh, we have a word back. 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
0: 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They are arranging for a sweeper to clean up the spill and make the scene safe. 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
1: Tell them about control.
0: Block on two of my control, situation report, Lieutenant Greeny. Over two vehicle MVA. Nil trapped. AV have been on scene and assessed the two drivers of the vehicles. Those two drivers are going to make their own way to a doctor. Big pole on scene. All tool and bar appliances will be on scene until the vehicles are collected by tows.
1: Oh, Roger, you have a two-car motor vehicle accident. Those persons are trapped. Ambulance are on scene and have assessed the drivers who will make their own way to the doctors. You'll be on scene until the vehicles are corrected.

0: Fuck, I'm probably 60 floors out, two cars smoking, Geelong Ring Road. Geelong Princess Railway ramp. More points.
1: Roger, Compass 64. It has been upgraded to a vehicle accident. Possible persons trapped with smoke.
0: For acknowledge.
2: Fire Comp 63B's out to the car accident, Geelong Ring Road, outbound.
1: Roger, Comp 63B, the accident has been upgraded to a vehicle accident, possible persons trapped with smoke. The caller, there's only smoke visible at this stage. There are persons sighted in the car.
2: Roger.

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1: Come send.
0: Pumper 64, Rescue 63, and Pumper 63B. It's just a two-vehicle MVC. There are people still inside the vehicle. Lots of smoke visible. Unsure if it is tyres or fire.
1: Sure, acknowledge.
2: Pumper 63B, acknowledge. Michael, if we get a better location of this hill.
0: Pumper 63B, negative at this stage. Vic Roads has no cameras on scene.
2: Roger.

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1: Hold on.
0: Panda 64, Belmont has not yet responded. Do you want them replaced?
1: Yes.
0: Roger, Panda 64.

0: 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We've got nothing showing at this location. We're heading back into town towards Warren Ponds with Vic Bolt.
1: Roger, Ring Road Control, heading back into town towards Warren Ponds with Vic Bolt.

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0: Flight Control and Mark Control, we're back from Lieutenant Greeny, is incident stop. Corner of Diggers Rest Commander Road, Holden Road in Tool and Vail. Scene has been made safe. Vehicles removed from the roadway. And the scene's been handed to Vic Pole, member number 48413, Melton Police. Tool and Vail, Tanker 2, returning.
1: Roger, Tool and Vail Control, we're back from Lieutenant Greeny of an incident stop, intersection of Holden Road and Comaday Diggers Rest Road in Tool and Vail. The scene has been made safe with vehicles removed from the roadway. Scene has been handed to Vic Pom member 48413 from Melton Police.
2: Viacom Papa 56 is out to the car issue of smoke, result of an accident at 648 Neil Road in Deanside.
1: Roger, Papa 56.
3: Papa 55 is out to a car issuing smoke, 648 Neil Road, Deanside.
1: Roger, Pumper 55. Pumper 55 and Pumper 56. It is a two-vehicle... It is a two-vehicle MVC. Nil trapped, nil structure, nil injuries, and not known hazmat. The engine is smoking. Go ahead, Pumper 56.
2: Viacom Pumper 56. I just queried if you received that turnout.
1: Affirmative, Pumper 56.
3: Pumper 55, knowledge.

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1: Ring road control.
0: Fuck on, we're back from Senior Station Officer Francis, false alarm stop code 609, Geelong Ring Road, Princess Geelong Ring Road on ramp, Warren Ponds. We've spoken to the call taker, he's advised where he called it and saw it. We've traversed the whole ring road with number 64 and rescue 63 and 63B, nothing found.

0: Roger, Ring Road Control, word back from SSO Francis with a false alarm stop code 609, Geelong Ring Road and Warren Ponds. You've traversed the Ring Road with the other appliances with nothing found.
1: Fight gone, pump 63B is returning.
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1: Lost a plane, say again.
0: FICOM, Caroline Springs pumper tank is out for the house issuing smoke, 11 Wexford Way, Rockbank.
1: Roger, Caroline Springs tanker. Correction, Roger, Caroline Springs pumper tanker. The house is issuing smoke. The coil is just down the road. Can see both flames and smoke. Unknown if person's inside. It is a single-story building.
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1: Pumper 43, send.
2: Pumper 43 is out for the house, issuing smoke, 11 Wexford Way, Rockbank.
1: Roger, pumper 43, pumper 56, send.
3: Yes, FICOM, we've been released by 55 from the fire green channel. We're available to go on to the structure fire.
1: Roger, pumper 56, that is at your discretion.
3: Yeah, FICOM 56 will be the closest appliance. Can you send through the details?
1: Roger, pumper 56, standby.

0: Hi, Gompa, Potango 48. Have you got any further information about the Rockbank job?
1: Roger, Gompa, Potango 48. They can see both flames and smoke. Unknown if persons inside. Unknown evacuation. It is a single-story building.
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1: 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And can we also have AV responded for three people involved in the incident, two complaining of neck and chest pain?
0: Roger, Neil Road Control, message for police required for traffic and towing. AV is also required for three people on scene, two complaining of chest and neck pain.
1: All correct, and we're back to follow.
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1: Viacom, that's word back from SO Taylor. Incident under control. At the corner of Neil and Birmingham Road in Deanside, with two car MVA, two casualties, and FRV crew are trying to make the scene safe.
0: Roger, Neil Road Control, word back from SO Taylor of an incident under control, 648 Neil Road in Deanside. It's a two-car MVA with two casualties, and you're currently making the scene safe. Pumper 56, Viacom message.
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0: 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Do you want them replaced?
1: We've got Caroline Springs on scene. 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
0: 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Can I confirm which Caroline Springs appliance you have on scene?
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1: Nail Road Control.
0: A scene has been made safe and a towing company has come and organising the towing with the owners of the two vehicles. AV have assessed the patients and not transporting.
1: Roger, Nail Road Control, message that scene has been made safe. Towing company is currently on scene and organising with the vehicle owners. AV has assessed the patients and not transporting them.
0: Further that, please, not required for traffic control or towing application.
1: Roger, Nail Road Control.

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1: New Road Control.
0: We're back from SSLA, incident stopped. We're calling New Road and Birmingham Road in Deanside. We had a 2K MBA, sand's been made safe, towing is currently happening. Sand is being handed over to Big Pole, badge number 50191, and Humar pump 55 returning.
1: Roger, New Road Control, word back from SO Tele of an incident stop at the intersection of Birmingham and Neil Road in Deanside. It's a two-car MVA. The scene has been made safe and handed to Vic Pole member 50191.

0: if I have one for 42B out for a vehicle accident, 24th, that way. 24th, St. Henry Crescent, where are we?
1: Roger, Pumper 42B, did you require further?

0: on for a 42B Viacom message. Number 42B, did you receive further previously?
1: We didn't receive any further.
0: Roger, Pumper 42B, you're attending a 20-year-old male, reported to be conscious and breathing. The car versus a tree. Ambulance have stated there is no one trapped, however, there is fuel on the road.
1: 42B, acknowledge further.
2: Cyclone Werribee Pumper 1 is out for the vehicle accident, possible person trapped, 24th Cemetery Crescent in Werribee Code 1.
0: Roger, Werribee Pumper 1. Ambulance have said it's car versus a tree. There is no one reported to be trapped. However, there is fuel on the road.
2: Werribee Pumper 1, acknowledge.

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1: Roger, Werribee Rescue.
0: Falcon Werribee Rescue, can we have the further, please?
1: Werribee Rescue, ambulance has stated it's a 20-year-old male car versus a tree. They did report no one is trapped. Ambulance are on scene, stating there's fuel on the road.
0: Werribee Rescue, roger.

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0: Black Home, Ruby Control, Wayback from Lieutenant Ward of an incident stop at the page address in Werribee. Ambulance are on scene.
1: Werribee Control, we're back from Lieutenant Ward. Incident stop, 24th Centenary Crescent, Werribee. Ambulance are on scene. Werribee Rescue and Papa 42B, did you receive?
2: Papa 42B, acknowledge. We're back on Papa 42B and 4, returning.
1: Roger, Papa 42B.
2: Werribee Rescue, returning.
1: Roger, Werribee Rescue.

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0: 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One patient currently in the hands of AV, and the brigade is just working with AV for scene liaison.
1: Roger, where are we control?

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Where are we, Control Sim? Cyclone Wave Control, the incident has been left in the hands of Victoria Police. Member number 36889, Wave Pumper is returning. Wave Control, things being handed over to Police Member number 36889 and returning.

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1: Darren Lunch bringing Tango 2.
0: Viacom, can you mark Caroline Springs Tango 2 as back online with Caroline Springs Brigade and back available for calls? 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
0: 62A and 62B out to another fine fire, Julie Court Cryer.
1: Roger, Pumper 62A, Pumper 62B.

0: Papa 62A, Papa 62B, further information for you. Looks like possibly a domestic going on. Cora said that the caravan's in the driveway, we believe. Cora rang up, she was crying. Said that someone's now trying to extinguish it.
1: Yeah, 62A, Roger. I assume police are attending.
0: We've also notified police to attend.
1: Park on 62B, acknowledge further.
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0: Fire Company 62A and 62B on scene, and Julie Court Control, police on scene also.
1: Roger, Pumper 62A, Pumper 62B, Julie Court Control, and police are on scene.

0: talk on Julie Cole Control. What is that?
1: Julie Cole Control. Julie Cole Control.
0: Yeah, talk on Cole Control. Did you receive the word?
1: Negative, Julie Cole Control. Julie Cole Control. Sorry, same with you, is that?
0: Park on Julie Cole Control, radio check.
1: I'm receiving you now.
0: Roger, so we're back from SSO Baker, non-structure fire stop, Julie Court, Cario.
1: From SSO Baker, of a non-structure fire stop at number 2 Julie Court in Cario.

0: Julie Cole Control, just letting you know also too that Corey, I've had my ear responded.
1: Yeah, no replacement recall, I think.
0: Roger.

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1: Roger, Farmer 62B. Farmer 63B.
0: Viacom, number 63B is going on to structure fire at the tyre shop, 227 Mount Pleasant Road, Belmont.
1: Roger, number 63B.

0: 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They're saying...
1: Balls out to report of obstruction fire. Unit 2, 27 Mount Pleasant Road, Belmont.
0: Roger, Plumber 64.

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1: Roger, Ladder Platform 63. Further information for you, Ladder Platform 63, Pumper 63B and Pumper 64. The shop is actually on High Street, directly across from KFC. They're saying there's a homeless person living in the shack next to the tyre shop. They can see him watching the fire. He doesn't appear to be injured. They also said it's spreading to the tyre shop. No explosions at this stage, but they can hear lots of popping sounds.
0: Pumper 64 acknowledged. Fuck, I'm 63, copy, sir. Platform acknowledged.

0: Palmer 63, or Palmer 63, they let up on Home 63, had some further callers. One caller saying it's at the rear of the property they believe is on fire. It doesn't look to be spreading, possibly rubbish on fire up against the wall.
1: Spike on Palmer 64 acknowledged. Nick Mark, Palmer 64 on scene, high street control.
0: Roger, Palmer 64, high street control.
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1: Horse race control.
0: Flashback senior station officer Abby. Long structure fire under control at High Street Belmont. Fire involves industrial waste bin and other waste that's been set alight at the rear of property. CA stage 1 in operation and police required to attend to suspicious circumstances.
1: From SSO Abbey, even on structure fire under control at 100 High Street in Belmont. Fire involves industrial and other waste at the rear of the property. VA stage 1 in operation and police are required for suspicious circumstances.

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0: 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I may have missed some radio traffic.
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1: 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Is there a tanker required?
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0: 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Oh, negative. Don't worry. We're on scene.
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1: Fire from High Street Control, it's we're back from Senior SOAB. It's non-structured fire stop at an amended address of 100 High Street, Belmont.
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1: you
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0: Roger.

0: like home patrol and control. What's that?
1: Patrol and control.
0: Like home patrol and control. Way back from Lieutenant Kane. All false alarm stop. Number 6, Patolo Street in Truganina. The resident is not home. Scene left with police and Rockman Tanker returning.
1: From Lieutenant Kane of false alarm stop at number 6, Patolo Street in Truganina. The resident wasn't home. The scene's been left with police.
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0: Viacom High Three Control has been handed over to Victoria Police Member 43288. Pump 64 is returning, however, out of commission due to soil PPC.
1: Roger.
2: I made some
0: move
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2: 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Come on.
1: Roger, Pumper 66 for yourselves and Pumper 63B. Caller stated there's no injuries. It was the gas fireplace that exploded and it's a single story house.
2: Pumper 66, acknowledge.
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1: Fire Calm Ocean Grove Tanker 2 turning out to smell of gas as a result of explosion on Hobson Street, Queenscliff. Code 1.
2: Roger, Ocean Grove Tanker 2. Caller stated it was the gas fireplace that exploded. There's no injuries and it's a single-story house.

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1: Roger, Queenscliff Pumper. Call as stated, it was a gas fireplace that exploded. There's no injuries and it's a single story house.
0: Queenscliff Pumper, copy further. Fireground 272.
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1: Papa 66, could you repeat your last?
0: Police on scene.
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0: Falcon, word back from Lieutenant Ponsford of a structure fire under control, 35 Hobson Street, Queenscliff.
1: Hobson Street Control, word back from Lieutenant Ponsford, structure fire under control, 35 Hobson Street in Queenscliff.
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0: Ocean Grove can downgrade to code 3 and 66 is asked if 63B can move up to 66 turnout area.
1: Roger, Hobson Street Control, Ocean Grove, Tank 2, did you receive code 3?
2: Yeah, acknowledge downgrade to code 3.
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0: 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We'll remain in area until they're back in area.
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1: Pumper 63A, you may cancel and return. Police have cancelled you.
0: Pumper 63A acknowledged, and you can mark some stations. Thanks.
1: Roger, Pumper 63A.

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1: Roger, Wattle Glen Tanker 2. Caller stated it appears that they are locked inside the room with the lock broken. Brigade will be met at the front entrance. This resident does have dementia and they're in the dementia dining room.
0: Yeah, Roger, Wattle Glen Tanker 2, acknowledge all failure.

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1: Roger, Pumper 63A call, initially came in as a column of smoke, however, multiple calls stating it's a car fire in the reserve.
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1: Urban Reserve Control.
0: We're back from SSA Gibson of the North Structure Fire under control at Urban Reserve in Newcombe. Just confirming that it is a car that's on fire. Please have boys to attend to switch to the
1: Urban Reserve Control, we're back from Mr. Gibson, non-structure fire under control at Urban Reserve in Newcombe, confirming it is a car fire and that's police required for suspects.
2: Fire on lane 4 pumper out, score 63 into that.
1: Roger Leopold Pumper.
0: Viacom Reserve Control message.
1: Urban Reserve Control.
0: Yeah, I'll give you a number plate to pass on to the police, which is ACO, so Alpha Charlie October 528.
1: Roger, Urban Reserve Control, Alpha Charlie October 528. I'll pass that on now.

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0: We're back from Gibson, non-structured fire, stop, Evans Reserve. Seems to have been left with Big Pole and Papa 63 is returning, however, out of commission due to soil PPC.
2: Thanks.
1: Urban Reserve Control, we're back from Senior SO Gibson, non-structure fire stop at Urban Reserve in Newcombe. Scene has been left with Vic Pohl and Pump 63A is returning out of commission due to soil PPC.
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1: Bridge number 63A and B. Number 63A, vehicle message.
0: Same.
1: Just received an exchange call that came through from police comms. The station's confirmed no fire. Unknown what has set the alarm off.
0: All acknowledged.

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1: Upper 62A. Roger, Pumper 62A and Pumper 62B. Caller stated they're seeing large flames over the fence of the backyard. It's not known what's on fire. They did say it's three houses down from that intersection down Goulburn Avenue. They heard someone walk into the yard where the fire is and they heard bangs and saw sparks.
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1: Roger, Pumper 64, caller stated there's no sign of smoke or fire, can smell it inside, it's been a few hours. The caller stated it could be electrical, but not sure, and it's only inside, no smell outside.

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0: Pumper 11, Pumper 81 have received the further, so I'll pass it on to you. It's the result of a two-vehicle accident. No one is trapped. One vehicle is smoking. No flames are sighted. Police have also been notified.
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0: Roger, Torquay, Pumper, caller stated there's no sign of smoke or fire. They have been able to smell it for a few hours. Believe it could be electrical, but they're not too sure, and the smell is only inside the house, not outside.
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0: Roger, Torquay, Pumper, I've added RMR 560.
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0: Roger, Pumper 62A and Pumper 62B.
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3: 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We have a two-car MVA, no entrapment, no injuries. Police required for traffic control. Can we have Epping continue for details, no further requirements for FRV.
0: Mill Park Control, we're back from Senior SO Sutherland's incident under control near Mill Park Secondary College, Finden Road in Epping. It's two car MVA, nil traps, nil injured, police are required for traffic. Epping Pumper can continue for details and nil further FRV requirement. Pumper 11, did you receive?
4: Pumper 11 received and returning and changing back to Northern 2.
0: Roger, Pumper 11.
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0: Roger, Epping Pumper.

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1: 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Did you want them replaced?
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1: Roger.

0: 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Sit rep.
1: Talking North Control.
0: Yeah, Firecom, we are obviously investigating the smell of smoke. There is a strong smell of smoke with smoke haze in the house, no wood fire in the property. We've just asked residents to evacuate.
1: Talking North Control, could I get an officer's name for the syrup?
0: Yeah, Firecom, that's Lieutenant Tinghiri.
1: Talking North Control, syrup from Lieutenant Tinghiri, investigating the smell of smoke. There is a strong smell and smoke haze inside. There's no wood fire in the property. You've asked them to evacuate.

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1: Talking of control.
0: In Firecom from Lieutenant Tinguri, currently ventilating the house. The cause of the fire was a pot plant that had a incense candle left alone inside it overnight that has ignited.
1: Talking of control, separate from Lieutenant Gary, currently ventilating the house. The cause of the fire was a pot plant that had a incense candle left alone inside it overnight that ignited.
0: Firecom Torco pump will be committed to further notice, probably approximately 10 to 15 minutes.
1: Roger.

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0: Pause on FRV has handed the scene over to Victoria Police. Member number 39893 and Pumper 81 is now returning, changing back to Northern.
1: Roger, Pumper 81.
0: Fire come, Pumper 81.
1: Pumper 81.
0: If I come, just have to see if I aired you before I stop word back on this call.
1: Affirmative, Pumper 81, thank you.
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1: Roger, Pumper 61. And Pumper 61 just received an exchange call from the control room advising that this is a false alarm. It's unknown what set the alarm off, but there's no sign of smoke or fire. The prison is currently in lockdown, no evacuations, and they will vacate the cottages when you arrive.
0: Roger, all copied. Swicom, Hazmat 61 on scene.
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1: We're back from the TNE station of the TNE, false alarm stop code 739, Margonite Correctional Centre, 1170 Bacchus Marsh Road in Lara.

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1: Roger, Pumper Tango 9 for yourselves and Pumper 80. It's northbound. Sparks were coming from the trailer and there was a small flame visible. Car is now pulled over and Vic Roads has nothing visible.
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1: Hi.
0: Falcon, did you say the car was towing a trailer?
1: Yes, it is.
2: Falcon, maybe you can possess the car. Falcon, you freeway, who's road dipping?
1: Road dipping, Papa. Living Pampa, it's northbound, away from the city, carrying a trailer where sparks are showing with small flames, and the car is now pulled over.
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0: We're back from Station Office Nell. It's false alarm stop code 609. We've spoken to the people with the trailer. It's a mechanical fault. A bearing has overheated. No fire, no brigade intervention. All upcoming appliances can cancel and pump tank 9 returning.
1: Roger, Hugh Freeway Control, that's a webback from SNL of a false alarm stop code 609. You've spoken to the people on scene with trailer. It was mechanical fault with a bearing that's overheated. Nil fire, nil brigade required. Pumper 9 returning, out to you. Pumper 80.
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2: 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Lieutenant Tingiri, investigation, Zone 21, Steam Room, 27 Banks Crescent, Talkie.
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0: 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Lieutenant Tinguri, false alarm stop. 27 Baines Prison, Torquay.
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0: North Hunter 55 is at car fire inside garage 11 Wexford Way in Rockbank. Code 1.
1: Roger, pump 55. For yourself on 56, it's been reported as a Tesla that's on fire in the garage. Also be aware that we have had multiple malicious hoax calls at this location.
0: 55, call pump 56, noise further. Pump 55, Roger.

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1: Caroline Springs Station.
0: Welcome, just for information, Caroline Springs Brigade will not be responding and can confirm it's been the number of hoaxes to this address.
1: Roger, received. Pumper 55 and Pumper 56, did you receive Caroline Springs will not be responding?
2: Yeah, probably Pumper 56, acknowledge for that. Pumper 55, acknowledge.

0: FICOM Torquay Pumper. We have isolated the sensor head that's gone off and has notified site management of such. Torquay Pumper now returning.
1: Roger, Mark, you returning.

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0: 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No sign of smoke or fire. 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
1: Roger, Rockbank Control, that's word back from SO Allardyce. 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
1: Mothman Control.
0: Yeah, Parkour, we're unable to raise anyone at this address. We've spoken to the neighbours, made access to the backyard of the neighbour's property. No sign of smoke or fire. Can you please notify police of this malicious hoax, please? As you have stated, there's been a number of calls to this address.
1: Roger, Mothman Control.
0: Parkoff, number 55, returning. 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
1: Roger, number 55.
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0: 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We'll let you know when we're back in turnout area.
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1: 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No flames, just the smoke. Our pile is 1.5 by a couple of metres. Is near some machinery and temporary fencing.
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1: Roger, Yarmouth, Tango 1. It's on the south side of the school, on the western side. Nil flames, just smoke visible, near some machinery and temporary fencing, about 1.5 metres in size.
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1: 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That's a little bit from the 55 of the false alarm stop. 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
0: FICOM, we've investigated Yan Yean Road to Warns Lane. There are a number of mulch piles here as part of the roadworks that are have steam coming from them, but there is no sign of smoke or fire.
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0: Tycho, I'm Yarraback Control. 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